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1: 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True or false? Tensawa was born in Okoroide. True or false? True. Mahinarangi traveled from the east coast to Aotea where she met Turongo and they had their son, Raukawa.
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3: This one's more towards somebody who's really experienced at something, so they've gone through the trials and tribulations of life and they've got to a point where Te Taniwha Hikuroa ia inaeni. So
1: Pena Yakwe.
3: Well, yeah, kidney.
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2: Pera hoki for my nephew, you know, someone who isn't quite there yet, but he gets to grow and become that.
3: Yeah.
2: Tika?
3: Yeah.

0: Kuro e te whānau. 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Here's another kupu tupitai ao to help you when you're recycling. 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

0: Kia ora te whānau. Did you know ngāhuru is the Māori word for autumn? It's also the name for harvest, which happens at this time of the year. The same ngāhuru kura kai, ngāhuru kura tangata, harvest time, wealth of food, the wealth of people, indicated that food was plentiful in ngāhuru. Ngā mihi nui o te wikini kia koutou katoa.
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0: उसको पकड़ मेका फेका रहा नहीं.
1: It was Kingi Mahuta who established the pokoi. True or false? It was Kingi Mahuta who established the pokoi. True or false? False. Kingi Tawhiao established the pokoi.
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1: He manawa piharo, a fortified person.
2: I hear this and I think of my mum.
3: Yeah. My mum too.
1: Yeah, just strong, comfortable in their own skin, knows who they are and their self-worth.
3: The matriarch.
2: The matriarch.
3: Yes.
1: Yeah.

0: Yes.
1: Hūrō he te whānau. Reducing, reusing and recycling waste is one major way we can all contribute to sustaining our environment as kaitiaki of Papatūānuku. Here's another kupu tipitai ao to help you when you're recycling. Ko te kupu hangarua nei, ko kiriho. Kiriho means plastic. Kiriho, plastic, kiriho. He tipitai ao, hei tiaki tai ao.
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0: tikanga. 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
1: To be honest with you, we need to actually create or adapt a lot of our tikanga. Because it's a bit, it's all there for our hari, you know, pōhi, things like that. But it needs to go three or four levels deeper than that. Okay, what's our tikanga for our home? And it should start there, actually. Give examples like, okay, give people examples like, well, accept what is acceptable to you in your home. And once you've all agreed on that, mum, dad, kids, then that's your tikanga. That becomes your tikanga from your home.
0: Have a safe and happy summer of fun in the sun. E tū whānau.
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0: Did you know the Māori name for autumn is Ngāhuru? Ngāhuru is also another word for the number 10. This was because Ngāhuru started during the 10th month in the traditional Maramataka. Ngā mihi nui o te wikini kia koutou katoa.
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0: उसको पकड़े मेका ठिकाना नहीं. Also, though the whirawhira was made king by the leaders of that time in Ngarua Wahia. True or false? Also, though the whirawhira was made king by the leaders of that time in Ngarua Wahia. True or false? False. Pōtepō was made king in Pūkawa.
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3: Ariki Noanoa.
4: Likened to a great whale and his attributes.
3: Yeah, this is another mihi that you can use for leaders, to mihi to them and their abilities and their expertise. I'll probably use this for somebody on the coast.
5: Is that like, could you use it for someone like Whai McClutchy, who was a wahine that stood up at Tūranga Wawa?
3: Yeah, absolutely. To any leader and their attributes and wahine mai, tāne mai, even kai karanga, when I think of somebody like Pānia, for instance, Pānia Papa, te tangata, pai ki te reo, nui ana pukenga, you can use this as a mihi to her as well.
4: Have I? So it's like the waterbenders.
3: Kia ora, there you go.
4: All right,
3: avatar all day.
5: Avatar all day.

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2: 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And if each whānau can work with other whānau, that makes the hapū strong. And if the hapū is strong, then the iwi will be strong.
1: Have a safe and happy summer of fun in the sun. E tū whānau.
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1: 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True or false? Hoy Hawken MRI is in Sydney. True or false? 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

0: Huro e te whānau. Reducing, reusing and recycling waste is one major way we can all contribute to sustaining our environment as kaitiaki of Papatuanuku. Here's another kupu tipi tai ao to help you when you're recycling. Ko te kupu hangarua nei, ko hangarua. 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
1: 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Time for a throwback.

0: cycling this weekend?
1: Yeah, heading out tomorrow.
0: Okay, remember to have a hmm.
1: Eh?
0: Yeah, go hard, but have a hmm first. And wear all that fancy protective gear you've got. Because you're the best with getting the kids to help in the community garden, and we're going to need all hands on deck if we're going to get those tomatoes as big as last year.
1: Yeah, those tomatoes were like volleyballs. Will do.
2: If you get injured and can't help in the community, it affects others. So have a hmm and think, if you get hurt, who gets harmed? Find out more at acc.co.nz.
3: Aroha is giving without expecting anything in return.
4: 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It's about our real deep relationships of respecting each other.
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0: Kia ora te whānau. The Juno Ngahuru is the Māori name for autumn. The season of Ngahuru is also called the Aurora season because clear evening skies make for excellent stargazing. Ngā mihi nui o te weekend ki a koutou katoa.
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1: Kingi Hafiol composed the Karakia Whai Marire. True or false? Kingi Hafiol composed the Karakia Whai Marire. True or false? False. The Whai Marire prayer was composed by Te Ua Haumene.
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0: Hūrō he te whānau. 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
1: 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It's about taking care of ourselves and one another.
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1: There are 68 marae in Te Whakakitenga. True or false? There are 68 marae in Te Whakakitenga. True or false? True. There are 68 marae in Te Whakakitenga.
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0: Hūrō he te whānau. 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Here's another kupu tipi tai ao to help you when you're recycling. 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

0: whanaungatanga. 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
1: 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If you communicate with your whānau well, they're going to communicate with you. 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
0: Have a safe and happy summer of fun in the sun. 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

0: name for autumn? 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
3: 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I'll say all history.
4: 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Yeah,

0: ora te whānau, did you know ngāhuru is the Māori word for autumn? It's also the name for harvest, which happens at this time of the year. The saying ngāhuru kura kai, ngāhuru kura tangata, harvest time, wealth of food, the wealth of people, indicated that food was plentiful in ngāhuru. Ngā mihi nui o te wikini kia koutou katoa.
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0: उसको पकड़ मेका ठेकार आना ही.
1: The Tainui anchor is found in Morco. True or false? The Tainui anchor is found in Morco. True or false? True. You can find the Tainui anchor in the cemetery at Maniaroa Marae in Morco.
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3: Wow. That's a doozy. That's a bit of a word. That's a bit of a tongue twister.
1: Yeah, I untrust myself to say that. That's probably, untrustworthy person. We all know those people in our lives. And then, koia, hoi, ko nuke nuke.
2: So, ki te tiro tiro ki te ki ngā kupu hoi, hoi a te waka, te ko nuke nuke, so te pehi tangata kāri te hoi ngātahi me tana tira.
1: Yeah, there you go. 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
2: Doing his or her own thing.
1: Yep, yep.
2: There's no I in team.
1: There you go.
2: Kia ora.
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0: 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Here's another kupu tipi tai ao to help you when you're recycling. 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
2: Te reo, o waikato.
3: Patu. He whenua, he wai, he tangata. Raupatu, the land, the water, the people.
4: Pai Te Huri Nui Jones was one of the principal stalwarts for the Kingitanga. He was an advisor to Te Puia, King Koroki, and Te Ariki Nui Dame Te Ātairangi Kahu. Following the recommendation of the Sim Commission, Pai Te Huri Nui played a major role in the negotiations and helped in the preparation of the Waikato Maniapoto Claim Settlement Act 1946. He was King Koroki's representative and inaugural chairman of the Tainui Māori Trust Board.
3: Kia tupu, kia hua, kia puawai. To grow, to prosper, to flourish.

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0: 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Someone could be talking about something and saying, wow, such and such is going on, but this has happened and therein lies the problem. Therein lies the problem. So, and I said, well, ai, kei kona e raruraru ana.
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2: Therein lies the problem. So, right. I've got the marae sorted.
0: Yeah.
2: We don't have any chefs.
0: Yeah. 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
1: Keeping it real to New Zealand.
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3: Let's go.
4: We are.
0: You are Rimafar.

0: he whenua, he wai, he tangata. Raupatu, the land, the water, the people.
1: The Sim Commission recommended that a payment of £3,000 per annum be made to Waikato as compensation for excessive confiscation of Waikato land. Tūmate, the Rangatahi Group and the Kingitanga didn't accept that offer, saying that since land was taken, land should be given back, and that financial payments would only compensate the wrongdoing. So began negotiation over the next decade with National Prime Ministers George Forbes, Peter Fraser and Finance Minister Gordon Coates and Labour Prime Minister Michael Savage.
0: Kia tupu, kia hua, kia puawai. To grow, to prosper, to flourish.
2: Ko tau piriku ao ko kai tōtehe, te purupuru o te waka,
3: te reo o tainui.

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0: Have a safe and happy summer of fun in the sun. 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
2: Tainui Live.
3: Ngā kupu a iwi, o Waikato Tainui, no tātou ake, te reo.
4: Now, our tūpuna were some cheeky fellas, man. For instance, Pākehā would say to them, hooray, when leaving. And our tūpuna would reply as, hūre.
3: Ngā kupu a iwi, o Waikato Tainui, no tātou ake, te reo.

0: atu, he whenua, he wai, he tangata. 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
1: Te Puia was always thinking about the future of her people, saying, if I dream alone. If we all dream together, we can succeed. She changed her mind about education. Ken Koriki wanted his adopted son, Robert Te Kotahi Mahuta, to be a mechanic, but Te Puia intervened and sent him to Mount Albert Grammar School in Auckland. Later, he became the principal negotiator for Waikato's continuing claims against the Crown regarding their land confiscation to its settlement 20 years ago.
0: Kia tupu, kia hua, kia pua wai. To grow, to prosper, to flourish.
2: Kiwaha. Kiwaha. Te kiwaha.
3: E hoi ana tō waka kiwhia.
2: Where are you paddling your canoe to?
4: Where are you going?
3: E hoi ana tō waka kiwhia.
2: Yeah.
3: Like, are we, do we say it as a pātai or?
2: Yeah.
3: Where the heck do you think you're going?
2: Yeah.
3: Okay.
2: But, oh, you give a context. Ina e moe kei tēnei te kiwahai.
4: Wa anō ki eiku te wā ka pūkei katoa te preti.
2: Yeah.
4: A te tangata, so someone is at a hākari.
3: Mm.
4: And they are piling it on. Like
3: yeah,
4: they're getting
3: like
4: ready
3: they're never going to eat again.
4: Winter hibernation.
2: Yeah.
3: Right.
4: Come out to tētai. E hoi ana tō waka ki here. Where are you going with all that provision?
3: Mm,
2: yeah.
3: Okay. Yeah.
2: So that's the kiwaha.
3: Okay.
2: Do you really need that much food?
4: Yeah. Yeah, are you not coming back? Like, is this it for you?

0: Ngā waiata o tūā ukiuki, o nanahi, o nāianei, te reo o tainui, te puna kōrero.
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1: Kia tupu, kia hua, kia puawai. To grow, to prosper, to flourish.
3: I like the feeling of your hands, those fingertips against my skin. Mind if I take a dance? Mind if I go and let them in? I love the feeling of your lips, the way you

0: He whenua, he wai, he tangata. Raupatu, the land, the water, the people.
1: According to the Court of Appeal, the Sim Commission's report had failed to convey the crippling impact of Raupatu on the welfare, economy and potential development of Tainui. It said that the annual monetary payments made by the government were well below present-day money values and called for a more real and constructive form of compensation if the treaty was to be honoured.
0: Kia tupu, kia hua, kia puawai. To grow, to prosper, to flourish.
2: Mā te reo Māori e kākahu i o whakaaro. Mā te reo o Tainui e kipa kipa.

0: doing that, those are the things that actually counter the fragmentation, the isolation, because you think of more than yourself.
1: Have a safe and happy summer of fun in the sun. E tu whānau.
2: Tainui Live. He reo Māori.
3: He reo Māori.
2: He reo rangatira.
4: Kia ora, Jerome Tani for the Pātara here, and today we're looking at farewells. Here's a flash one for you. Kia pai te haere. Good journey. And that's what you could say to somebody who is leaving. Kia pai te haere. Good journey.
2: He reo kōrero. He reo ora.
1: A spoken language is a living language.

0: he whenua, he wai, he tangata. Raupatu, the land, the water, the people.
1: In 1985, the Waitangi Tribunal wrote in the Manukau Report, Y8, that from the records of Sir John Gorst in 1864, the report of the Royal Commission 60 years after that, and from historical research almost a century since the event, all sources agree that the Waikato people never rebelled, but were attacked by British troops in direct violation of Article 2 of the Treaty of Waitangi.
0: Kia tupu, kia hua, kia puawai. To grow, to prosper, to flourish.
2: Kiwaha. Ahoe no e te ui, kia tahuri ki tā tātou kiwaha.
3: Ai, tā tātou kiwaha i tēnei rā, tēnei wiki, nā ko nā.
4: Nā ko nā.
3: Nā ko nā. Nā ko nā.
4: And hea te tikanga.
3: Nā ko nā i pēnei ai au. It's because of that I'm like this.
4: Okay.
2: Yeah.
4: And you guys are looking at me.
2: You need a few more.
3: Well, that's quite a it's quite a big one.
2: I rongo au, kāre a pita I pai ki a paora. Nā ko nā, I whakatau ai au, kia kaua a paora e pōwhiritia ki te hui. Bit long that one.
4: Oh, somebody didn't like pita, and it was because of that. He wasn't given a welcome to the hui. He wasn't invited.
3: Yeah.
2: Anna.
4: Okay.
2: We all do that sometimes.
3: We all do that. Well, we try and
2: play. Having your barbie.
3: Yeah.
2: And you know, you got one text, you got one messenger group over here, and another one over there.
3: You've got four friends, you've got three messenger groups.
2: Yeah.
3: Because there's one of those friends, they're not in that group. Yeah, you got another message because they're all in there, but the other friend's not in there. One for Paul, one for Peter.
4: And that's how you get yourself in trouble.
3: Nā ko nā I pēnā.
2: Yeah.
4: I pēnā ai. Is it ai?
5: Ko taupiri te maunga, ko Waikato te awa.
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1: Kia tupu, kia hua, kia puawai. To grow, to prosper, to flourish.

0: Well, I'm on my Anone crusade. A few episodes back, yeah. We were giving a solution or other ways of using or other kiwaha that would replace the habit that some have formed in using anone. How would you say they were using it as just to open the line?
1: And furthermore,
0: as a consequence, is that we looked at
1: added to that.
0: Added to that, mm-hmm. And like so, instead of anone e huama, you can say kamutu.
2: Kamutu.
0: Kamutu. Kamutu. Furthermore. And in addition to my last thought, kamutu.
2: Just going back to anone, it's actually for, it's as if blah, blah, blah. Is that right?
0: Yeah.
1: It's like, okay. It's as if.
2: Okay. Just checking.
0: Yeah. I tui anone kuia te māngai o te whare.
2: He stood as if he was the spokesperson.
0: Mm-hmm. Yeah. But people hang on to ano. And then they get ano. But okay. Kamutu is furthermore.
1: In addition to that,
2: kei a koe he tauira?
1: Ko te wānanga o te roa tēnei, ka kamutu, he wāhi, tai ana e te tangata te ako i te reo.
0: Kia ora.
1: I te rorohiko, i te mahi pakihi anō hoki.
0: Ka pai. Ka pai.

0: He whenua, he wai, he tangata. Raupatu, the land, the water, the people.
1: In March 1987, Robert Te Kotahi Mahuta, on behalf of himself, the members of Waikato Tainui, the Tainui Māori Trust Board and Ngā Marae Tōpū, submitted a claim to the Waitangi Tribunal under the Treaty of Waitangi Act in relation to the Raupatu and was registered with the Waitangi Tribunal as Wai30. According to the testimonies by Waikato Kaumātua and Kuia in affidavits, the injustice of the Raupatu was still felt by Waikato as in the past.
0: Kia tupu, kia hua, kia pua wai. To grow, to prosper, to flourish.

0: Comes to your home, you make sure that person is comfortable. You make sure that person get what that person needs to have while they're in our presence, while at our home, and that type of thing. It was caring and sharing what we have at home to make that person comfortable. That was a very important value within our upbringing.
1: Have a safe and happy summer of fun in the sun. E tu, whānau.
2: Tainui Live. He reo Māori.
3: He reo Māori.
2: He reo rangatira.
4: Kia ora e te whānau. Today we look at the days of the week. Rā pare is the Māori kupu for Thursday. Rā pare, Thursday.
2: He reo kōrero, he reo ora.
1: A spoken language is a living language.

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2: Nurture, ne?
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1: Tai e ana.
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1: Tai e ana.
0: Tai e ana.
1: Or would we drag the... Tai e ana.
0: Tai e ana. I think just tai e ana.
1: Tai e ana.
0: T-A-I-E-A. Tai e.
1: Tai e.
0: Tai e.
1: Does it mean flash, eh?
0: Yeah. It means when someone is looking well... So e hoa mā, ko te tikanga o tēnei, ko te hanga o tētahi tangata, te papai o te hanga o tētahi tangata. 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
0: tai e ana.
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0: I would use it when someone is dapper, or really, you know, really in formal dress.
1: Yeah.
0: Yeah, kia tai e ana tō te hanga o te tangata.
1: Right. What about that pretty well-known catchy song from Ngā Tūmanako?
0: Yes.
1: Tae, te tū.
0: Te tū. Ai.
1: Yeah, that's a cool waiata.
0: That's a cool waiata, yes. And to my understanding of that waiata, just using that as a focus point, is talking about the stance of our wahine.
1: Yeah.
0: And the way they carry themselves. So not so much just about their clothing, the way they clothe themselves, but how
1: but
0: they carry themselves.
1: Yeah, how they carry themselves.
0: Yeah, yeah.
1: And because that was a poi too, eh?
0: Yeah, yeah.
1: So it was
0: yeah.
1: all about basically celebrating women.
0: Yeah, absolutely. Yeah.

0: He whenua, he wai, he tangata. Raupatu, the land, the water, the people.
1: E ai ki te kōti pīra ki Haiteri Puata a te kōmihana o Sim, e whakaatu atu i te hōhonutanga o ngā tūkeno ngā hua o te raupatu whenua kia Waikato. 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
0: Kia tupu, kia hua, kia puawai. To grow, to prosper, to flourish.
2: Ngā waiata o tū a ukiuki, o nanahi, o nāianei, te reo o tainui, te puna kōrero.

0: in one another.
1: One street decided to have a street barbecue. I thought that was a marvellous idea. You know, to get people to come, bring food, and to one place have a barbecue and know your neighbours, you know? And establish that sense of whakawhanaunga, which is, you know, acting as though you were whānau.
0: Have a safe and happy summer of fun in the sun. E tū whānau.
2: Tainui Live. He reo Māori.
3: He reo Māori.
2: He reo rangatira.
4: Kia ora e te whānau. Today we look at the days of the week. Rā Tapu is the Māori kupu for Sunday. Rā Tapu, Sunday.
2: He reo kōrero, he reo ora.
5: A spoken language is a living language.

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Hea hata ne e fai. 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Then you say I'm wrong. But what if I'm right? Hea hata wiki ai. Hey.

0: he whenua, he wai, he tangata. Raupatu, the land, the water, the people.
1: In 1926, a royal commission was appointed called the Sim Commission, chaired by Supreme Court Judge William Sim, to consider the confiscations under the New Zealand Settlement Act 1863. The Sim Commission's findings and recommendations was that the compensation be granted pursuant to the Waikato Maniapoto Māori Claims Settlement Act Trust Fund for an annual payment be given to the Tainui Board Trust Fund and the Tainui Māori Trust Board to administer those funds for the benefit of Māori in the Waikato whose lands had been confiscated.
0: Kia tupu, kia hua, kia puawai. To grow, to prosper, to flourish.
2: Kiwa. 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
3: Yeah.
4: Tero and tīkaukau.
2: Oh, geez. Okay. So we're going to have a conversation about tero. But that's okay. We'll talk about pakaru first.
4: Ai. 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
4: And I used this initially in a waiata that I composed he rangi ko takotoke ana ko tinga te ngārara. And some of you might sing that waiata and not know nāku tērā waiata.
2: Oh, he rawe. He rawe e te iwi.
3: I think we've talked about it before.
4: We have.
3: On Taringa.
4: Yeah. That's right. It's been on Taringa.
3: We dissected it a little. Mm-hmm.
4: And pakuru ana te tero o te tīkaukau was in there in the context of being absolutely, you know, you've overdone it.
2: Yeah. Yes.
4: In terms of eating.
2: Oh,
3: I know that feeling well.
4: Yeah. You know, when you think, oh, I'm just going to have one more and you do and then one turns into 10.
3: Yeah.
4: Ana kuira. You're absolutely, how te kupu pake?
3: Bloated.
4: Be bloated.
2: Yes, Spite bloated. Yep.
4: You are, ana, bloated. Ko tinga te ngārara. Koera tērā, engari, ko pakaru te tero, you're just had it.
2: Yes. Yeah.
4: You know, you've done yourself in really because, because of you've eaten too much, you've done yourself in.
2: Yeah, and you know, when you're talking about pakaru ana te tero, I'm thinking to myself, oh, you're almost on exploding point.
4: Yes.
2: You know? And that's the imagery that I get from our kiwaha.
4: Yeah.
2: Yeah, good boy.
5: Kei runga te kotipu, kei raro, te kotihono.
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0: 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Tapa, tapahi ana.
2: Raupatu. He whenua, he wai, he tangata. Raupatu, the land, the water, the people.
3: Following the unjust invasion of Waikato south of the Mangatawhiri River, approximately 1.2 acres of land throughout Waikato Tainui was confiscated by the Crown under the New Zealand Settlements Act in 1863. This was to punish people of Waikato and gain control of the land placed by them under the protection of the kingitanga.
2: Kia tupu, kia hua, kia puawai. To grow, to prosper, to flourish.

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0: 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Taking the sunshine out of...
2: Yeah.
0: Hoeno ko te nehe, kupu anō mo te saint.
3: I thought it might have been related to the nehe nehe nui.
0: Hoeno, and ko te nehe, ko te kupu anō mo te pai. 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
2: Koe ane.
4: Kia ora.
0: Yeah.

0: 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Raupatu, the land, the water, the people.
1: Around 1890, King Tawhiao established the Kingitanga's first parliament, Ko Te Kauhanga Nui at Maungakawa near Cambridge. It had a council of 12 tribal delegates called the Te Kaumarua. They advised King Tawhiao on policy and communicated his messages to the iwi. The Kauhanga Nui remains in existence today and is the modern Waikato Tainui tribal government, which came as a result of the Waikato Tainui Raupatu settlement 20 years ago.
0: Kia tupu, kia hua, kia puawai. To grow, to prosper, to flourish.
2: Katangi te tiiti, katangi hoki ko kāka. 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
4: 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So when you sing the famous koanga reo waiata, it will sing panepane poko pipi puku nui hope wai wai.
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0: he whenua, he wai, he tangata. 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
1: In 1912, King Mahuta died, and his eldest son, Te Rata, was crowned the fourth Māori king. Although he was shy and sickly, he was strongly supported by his cousin, Te Puia. The following year, Te Rata led another ope to England to petition King George and Queen Mary to return Waikato confiscated land, which breached the Treaty of Waitangi. In June the following year, he had an audience with them that proved fruitless. The claims were referred back to the New Zealand government to investigate.
0: Kia tupu. Kia hua, kia puawai, to grow, to prosper, to flourish.
2: Kei no taku tamaiti, haere toni ki te kohanga, hoki mai ki te kāinga, ka mea mai te kiwaha. 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
2: Fioke.
3: A te tei tauira.
4: That's like, yeah, fuzzy, yay.
3: Yeah, fuzzy. Fuzzy. Yeah. Yeah. I just hear the.
2: Koia.
4: Okay. Well. Kua tai mai tō tātou, manu here ko kiu, fioke.
2: Fioke.
3: Have you got bros and they just, that's all they do when you talk to them? Yeah. Or they just go, shh.
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1: Fine.
3: It's a fine entree.
2: Can you help hurry up?
1: Why did you get a money? Why did you get a ring? Why did
4: you get a money? What did you get a money?
2: What did you get a money? You don't know how to get a money. What did you get a money? What did you get a money?
4: What did you get a money? What did you get a
1: Kei te āwanga wanga hoki, kia haurea noa kia rongona mai te tahi kupu I te puari.

0: Oh, yeah, come out there with you. 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
1: Nanary.
0: Oh, yeah.

Ka tangi te titi, ka tangi te kākā, ka tangi hoki ko au, tihei Māori ora. O te Māori e morena e te whānau, and welcome back to another Tai Pari Tai Tumu Request Time. On this Monday morning, o te rā, welcome back for another week. Kei te pēhia koutou I tēnei ata, how are you feeling this morning? Kei te pai. On this Monday morning, Monday the 22nd, Ehwama, the 22nd of June. Hope you're all feeling good, hope you're all feeling fine, hope you all had a good weekend. I hope you all enjoyed the rugby. I didn't enjoy the rugby. My Chiefs lost to Joy's Hurricanes. Never mind. I did enjoy my Warriors winning, so that was all right. Engari anō ngā Chiefs, so hoi anō, I hope you all had a good weekend e hoa mā, and after this next waiata, I will be giving out our request line phone numbers if you'd like to ring in and make a dedication.

Good boy. If you would like to ring from your home phone, your landline phone, then the number is 0800 824 727. 0800 824 727. If you live in Tauranga Moana, 578 2982, 578 2982. And if you'd like to ring using your mobile phone, 07578 2982, 07578 2982. Nō reira, e hoa mā. Please ring in, please ring in. I would love to play your waiata and send it out to whomever you'd like to send it out to, just like the next two waiata coming up. From me, going out to each and every one of you who have tuned in this morning, listening in, ngā mihi nui o te ata ki a koutou katoa. Nō reira, a te marie, mōrena.

those two words that there were from me going out to each and every one of you who have tuned in this morning, who are listening in this morning. At the mighty Morena. Ka pai, Morena Joy. And your son Patrick, Morena Kia Korua. And yes, Joy and Patrick would like to send these two waiata out to everyone listening in. But on your behalf, Joy, Joy would also like to send these two waiata out to her Hurricanes. Her Hurricanes who beat my Chiefs in the rugby in the weekend. No reira, waiata tuatahi. By Kenny Rogers, just a Bed of Roses. What do we hear? Bed of Roses by Kenny Rogers, and then Tuarua by the Bellamy Brothers, Let Your Love Flow. Nō reira, whakarongo mai rā.

That is Two Wild There with for Joy and her son Patrick, and going out to each and every one of you who are listening in, and also out to her mighty Hurricanes. Ka pai. A pai nai ne, Morena Roger. I'd like to say Morena Roger, and Roger also would like to send these Two Wild out to everyone who's listening in this morning, tuned in. A pai, tuatahi. Heaven's Just a Sin Away by the Kendalls, and Waiata Tuarua, Natural Mystic by Uncle Bob Marley. Nō reira, whakarongo mai.

Those two wires there were for Roger. For Roger and going out to everyone who's tuned in this morning, everyone listening in. Ka pai. Hope you enjoyed your wire there, hua. I'd like to play a dedication for a request for Frank. Frank, morena Frank, if you happen to be listening here down there in Taumaru Nui. And on your behalf, Frank would like to send these two Waiata out to his good friend Shorty on Matakana Island. Two Waiata here by Mr. Bob Dylan, Tuatahi, what's a sweetheart like you? And then Waiata Tuarua, again, Bob Dylan, tight connection to my heart. Nō reira, pakarongo maira. For Frank, and going out to his good friend Shorty on Matakana.

those two Waiata there by Bob Dylan. We're for Frank down there in Taumaru Nui and going out to his good friend Shorty on Matakana Island. Ka pai e hoa, hope you enjoyed your two Waiata there. Ka pai e nai nei, Morena Mr. Ika, aka Reg, down there in Waitara. So therefore these two Waiata going out to all his whānau in Waitara and out to his brother Michael. Ka pai tuatahi, Candle in the Wind by Elton John, Tuarua. Paper Roses by Donnie and Marie Osmond. Whakarongo mai.

Boy, those two wired today were for Mr. Ika. Mr. Ika, and going out to all his whānau in Waitara, and also out to his brother Michael. Nō reira, ināianei. I have a dedication coming up for his brother Michael. Morena Michael, and Michael would like to send these two wired out to his usual rōpū. The Erwin and Kohu whānau here in Tauranga Moana, Blue Boy in the Waikato, Whaia Maikara, and everyone else in his usual rōpū. Kapai, the Kaumātua and Waitara. Kapai, two waiata here by UB40. Tuatahi, many rivers to cross, and your waiata tuarua they would have picked for you e hoa, red wine, again by UB40. Nō reira, whakarongo mai.

Te Stu UB40 Waiata Wear for Michael. Ka poe gang at as usual, Ropu. Hope you enjoyed your way out of the Ehua. Kia ora ra. A poe, e te whānei, the time here at Taipari Taitumu, just going on to 4 minutes away from 5 a.m. Nā reira, e mata, morena mata. Mata would like to send these two waiata out to Clark, Cora, Stanley, and also to all her whānau all over the motu and in Australia. Tuatahi, Master Griffiths, Children of Israel, Tuarua, Hiding Away by Lucy Clark.

Ka pai those who waiata there, wherefore mata, going out to Clark, Corder, Stanley, and also to all her whānau all over the motu and in Australia. A pai e hōma, these next two waiata. From me, going out to each and every one of you who are listening in this morning. Hope you all enjoy these waiata, and before I play these waiata, I'll do our phone numbers one more time, and they are 0800 824 727. If you live in Tauranga, 578 2982, and from your mobile phone, 07578 2982.

Can't play. Those two words are there with from me and going out to each and every one of you who have tuned in this morning. At the marie, morena. Inaenei, I'd like to say morena to Thomas. My flatmate Thomas, kia ora e hoa. If you happen to be up, I'd like to play a couple of waiata. Tuatahi, One of These Nights by the Eagles, and your waiata tuarua, Hotel California, the live version. Both waiata here by the Eagles. Nō reira, to Thomas, poor Thomas, and going out to everyone who's listening in. Anaida.

They used to wired to there by the Eagles. We're from my flatmate Thomas out there in Welcome Bay. Hope you enjoyed your wire there, huh? Kapai. You know, I'd like to pay a second dedication for Roger. So therefore, these two waiata going out to everyone who's listening in this morning. Tuatahi by Elvis Presley, Lead Me, Guide Me, O Lord. Tuarua by Don Williams, Lord, I hope this day is good. Whakarongo mai.

Out by those two Waiata there, we're sticking dedication for Roger and going out to everyone who's listening in this morning. Ka pai. Now, and I'd like to play a second dedication for Joy and her son Patrick again. And this time, these two Waiata are going out again to everyone who's listening in, everyone tuned in, and also out to the Her Mighty Hurricanes. For beating my mighty Chiefs, never mind. Waiata Tuatahi, Mexican Joe by Jim Reeves, Tuarua, Up on the Roof by the Drifters. Whakarongo mai.

Those two wires. I think we're sticking dedication for Joy. Joy and her son Patrick. And going out to everyone who's listening in. And also out to her mighty Hurricanes. Ka pai hoa. Time right now is 24 minutes away from 6 o'clock. Nō reira. Anei rā. E tahi. Waiata.

Devi Etepanai. That is me. For another morning, for another day on this Monday, the 22nd of June. I do hope you enjoyed the show as much as I enjoyed being with you. Also, I do hope you have a lovely day at Mahi or whatever you may get up to today. And I look forward to catching up with you on tomorrow morning's show on Tai Pari, Tai Tumu. Until then, kia pai te rā, kia tūturu, ōwhiti, whakamaua, kia tīna, tīna, haumi e hui e.

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1: Tainui.

0: Every episode, we usually start off with a kiwaha o te wiki. But sometimes with our iwi o te wiki guests, they change it up with a kianga. So he kiwaha ki anga rānei. Do you have any of those to share with us?
1: I guess one of the big ones is whanake whakamua.
2: Whanake whakamua.
1: Develop forward, eh?
0: That's mean.
1: Developments, eh? Whether it's real development, personal developments, iwi development.
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0: 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Whanake whakamua.
1: Yeah.
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0: Ai, te kāhui whetū, kaiwai a tā Māori, ka mānu tinga tera kaunga wai a tā Morena.
1: Morena kia koutou katoa pātsi, tu wakarunga o tērā wātou, you know what I think of?
0: What's that?
1: Kinners.
0: Oh, tā kina kina.
1: Yeah, my mind goes straight to kinners, eh? It's just like, ooh, yum, let's go for a dive. But oh well, we're going to dive into the Monday.
0: Yes.
1: A new week, whānau.
0: Yes, nei mā hoki mai ki te wiki hou. Arua tikai mā rua ngā rangi o te marama o hune. We're almost into July, the sixth
1: Crazy.
0: Month of the, halfway through the year, of course. And yeah, well, Super Rugby wrapped up over the weekend.
1: Oh my gosh,
0: Chiefs
1: upset,
0: forgot to take their mana down into Wellington, right? Ka roha to the brothers.
1: Ka roha hoki ki tā rātou kaiako, you know, the coach, not kaiako, but yeah. You know, hey, he's getting a lot of flack. Hey, someone needs to blame someone. Our people are so ruthless, hey.
0: Well, you know, after making four straight grand finals and coming out bridesmaids for all four, you got to start thinking to yourself, oh, what's going on, man? What's happening here?
1: Yeah, whānau, use that passion that you use to, you know, fuck 80 someone else. Use that passion to fuck anui someone. Hey.
0: Yeah, like the Hurricanes. All the Warriors, watch a real game like the rugby league.
1: What an amazing game it was last night.
0: Yeah, man, absolutely smashing the Cowboys, which means we retain our spot as second on the table.
1: Yay, and you know what? It was cool. It was good to have, what's his name? Crockler? How do you say his name? Winger, the winger. Oh, no, he's not a winger. But he got four consecutive tries, eh? Last night. And he just came back from a neck injury, and then he nearly got dumped on his head.
0: Oh, Chance Nickel Coxler.
1: Yeah, Coxler. Sorry, I don't mind. Whānau. Not Coxler.
0: Yeah, Chancey, he's
1: the man.
0: Back. Of course,
1: Mighty.
0: Thing is injured at the moment. The position he took was, of course, Sofa Khan Pereira, so he's injured, so that meant that Chance got a chance to come back on the wing. Tains of Ropik is ripping it at the fullback, so the chances of making that is going to be a hard run for him. But yeah, Tamaite played a good one.
1: Oh, that defence that he had at the line.
0: Ah, yeah, that would take that try.
1: I was so proud of him. I was like, there you go. All your guys wrestling little things that they do at training and stuff, you know, paid off in that moment.
0: Yeah, absolutely. Absolutely. So,
1: they're so proud.
0: The Warriors, second on the table. Panthers, of course, still holding the number one spot, even though they went down on the weekend.
1: The Titans, eh?
0: Yeah.
1: Not a joke.
0: Well, you know, they had a few players didn't really back up after Origin, and it was a good game. It was a good game, nonetheless. And the Roosters winning their game, which pushed them from, I think they were out of the top eight, and now put them up into a fourth place. So, yeah, there you go with the NRL. And local rugby league happened on the weekend as well. Some great games. Watch the Kōtero play on the weekend as well. And while I'm at that, I just want to send out my mihi and aroha to Mali, who unfortunately got taken away from the ambulance on the weekend. Hope you ka piki tōra ki runga kia koe.
1: Kira tui te whia kēmu, te kēmu o ngā
0: Taniwhau me taharoa.
1: Oh, ka aroha. You know, that's what happens though, eh? You jump into any sort of contact, it's a risk. But mind you, walking out on the street is a risk. Jumping in your car is a risk. Yeah. So live a risk-free life, whānau.
0: It's Kalani and back and forth with Tari Live. Morena.

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0: CEO.
1: Yeah, China Styles, the CEO right there. I love me, love you. Tēnā tērā unga wai e te morena.
0: Morena kia koutou e te whānau. Love yourself today.
1: Yes, indeed, man. Have a look in the mirror and say, I see power, I see pride, I see a bad, you know what.
0: The thing, no, well, nobody.
1: That's right. All right. Now, we're all online, right? Can't escape it. We are... part of the multiverse, if you like. Mm-hmm. We are online for whatever reason, whether it's Google, whether it's ChatGPT or any AI tools, whether it's any of the streaming platforms as well. We all are on there capacity, right? Well, the question I have to pose is, do we ever pause to check if something is legit before spreading the word? Well, new research has said, nah, we need to. More details on this coming up next, okay? Sharing stuff online before you do your, as you say, your due
0: diligence.
1: There you go. It's for you and for you. It's Tidy Live.

0: Ka pai whia me tere kounga wai, it's a for you, more than te whanau.
1: Kia ora, kia koutou katoa, ooh, kare kore, ka whiti mai a tamanui te rai tēnei rānei.
0: Beautiful, beautiful. Looking at the sky right now, looks like some blue skies coming our way. More update on your weather coming up later on. All right, now, do you ever pause to check if something is legit before spreading the word or even, you know, sharing it online? You see a post, you think, oh my goodness. And then you go and push the share button so that everybody can see it, you know, and it just goes, you know. Do you do your research before you do that?
1: I haven't in the past. Remember when I came in I Haramai Oki Te Mahi and I was having a yarn about that winger, Crockler.
0: That's Chauncey.
1: I was about to say Crockler, whānau. But yeah, ka maumahara koe I te wai puta mai he pōhi, saying that him and his family, you know, his son had died or something like that. And I came and go, oh, did you hear his son passed away? And it was just like, we checked again. Hello.
0: Kaori pera.
1: Yeah, kaori pera.
0: Well, and TikTok Australia and New Zealand has found nearly 4 in 10 Kiwis, that's 39%, admit they don't regularly verify info before sharing it online. And that is quite worrying. If you think about all the AI trends that's coming out right now, all the scammers that are happening now, it makes it very hard to distinguish what's real and what isn't real. And sometimes not knowing that can get yourself in a bit of trouble. Hei te whanau.
1: Oi, ka tika. And everything on socials isn't real. You can be whoever you want to be on social media.
0: No, that's right. Exactly that.
1: Hey.
0: But on a more positive note, 46% of Kiwis say they've become more cautious online after previously believing something that wasn't actually true to be true. Mm. And a third of Kiwis say they feel embarrassed, annoyed or frustrated after realising something they shared was false. But only 19% say they actually make the effort to go back and correct or delete misinformation they've shared.
1: Yeah, look at every post like you would a hei tauira. Oh, you don't have to, but tangihanga. Ki te kite koe koutou I ngētihi kōrero whakamahu ki hangai puana ki tētihi tangihanga. And if you share it and the person hasn't passed away or it's wrong information or came
0: channels
1: from the wrong page,
0: yes,
1: you know, be mindful, e te whānau. Look at every post like it's a, not a tangihanga post, but you know what I mean.
0: Yeah, just an example. But I mean, if that was to come up, I'd go through a few family members.
1: Check their pages.
0: Not even check their pages. I'd get a hold of them directly.
1: Yeah.
0: And find out, you know, get the PMs. This happened. And then once we get a collection of kōrero, then I can go, okay, all right, now I know where we're at.
1: Hara, because there's nothing worse than posting out saying that someone

0: someone's passed away and they haven't.
1: Ah, yeah.
0: And they're still alive.
1: And
0: they're
1: sitting there going, excuse me.
0: excuse me, I ora tonu anau.
1: And all these people who shared that information. Yeah, so be careful when you're online, Fana. Do your due diligence. Do your research before you start posting up online, right? ART and Make Me Believe, back with my music pick. It's all about the old school R&B, and we'll jam that out next.

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1: Kia ora e te iwi, hari rā mane, rā hina, whatever you want to call it.
0: Come on, all right, it's time for my music pick. And it's all about old school R&B, so... Oh, you like to guess, don't you?
1: Yes, there. I love to guess. E te nui ngā te wā for you know, our loyal listeners, I usually only get the singer or the song, never both.
0: Okay. You definitely know this group here, he Ropu Tane, tēnē, no mai rāno tēnē tāne. Tukorima o rātou, kirimangu.
1: Boys to Men.
0: No, further back than that. Way further back, actually. They were formed in Detroit, Michigan back in 1961. Their Motown Records from 1960s to the mid-1970s. Otis Williams.
1: Manhattan?
0: David Ruffin. Oh, yeah, you're in the right track. You're in the right track. It's part of that era.
1: Oh, not yes. The McCoy, Keratoi Tera, Erima, Tokorima, yep. Tane, Mangu.
0: Melvin Franklin, Eddie Kendricks, Dennis Edwards, Paul Williams.
1: Karate Mohio Koenga, Ingoa. Karate Mohio. Who else is in that gen? The Manhattans? No.
0: I think Lady Soul is the name of the song then.
1: Oh,
0: my lady soul, cause you are my
1: lady, right. Oh, kind of
0: the okay, they are called the Temptations.
1: Oh, duh. Hello.
0: Yeah, and they
1: very tempting.
0: And here they are. It's my music pick. It's all about toss my R&B. Something for our old comrades. Who celebrated, of course, over the weekend with their ball at Te Papanui, Portland Showgrounds. And I thought all you wahine, all our ruru here out there with your soulful energy, ane tō waiata.

0: Finally, live.
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3: Finally Live endeavours to adhere to the guidelines set out by the Broadcasting Standards Authority. 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All complaints must be lodged in writing, outlining the details, and sent to Tainui Live, PO Box 648 Hamilton, within 20 working days of the incident.

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3: I know, and that's coming up for you next at Te Whanau. 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

0: Come on, Israel Star Roots Session. Tēnā tērā kōnga wea tā. All right, tātata, kupu whakarite, kiwahana ne o te wiki ne. And I thought we'll go over the kiwaha. And it's something that when you're learning te reo Māori, it's all about repetition. Right, it's all about repetition.
1: Being everything, able to, repetition.
0: Yeah, over and over again, over and over again, kia titia ki te rai, ne? Until it's stuck in the brain. Okay, all right, so anei te tehi, ko kōrero ke tia e mātou o Tainui Live. I've come to you, yeah, maiwa ko ata whai I roto I ngā o wiki maramapea. Ka hori. All right, mō te tūpono noa.
1: Mō te tūpono noa te kupu whakarite I tēnei rā.
0: Which means, see if you can figure that one out. Mō te tūpono noa.
1: No doubt.
0: You know,
1: something along the lines of no doubt?
0: On the off chance, just in case. Mō te tūpono noa. So, me whakarite o kākahu I te pōnei, mō te tūpono noa, ka oho tūreiti koe ao pōpō, and then you're stuck with no clothes to take to your trip, whatever it is.
1: And then you have to go naked.
0: Yeah, hey, make sure you sort out your suitcase and all your belongings before you wake up in the morning so that you don't rush around in the morning. Just in case you get up late, and then you're rushing around, and next minute you don't make it to your trip.
1: So, me te tūpono noa, kei haere koe ao pōpō me te kore kākahu.
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1: 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That'd be wild.
0: I forgot my clothes. So mō te tūpono noa, just in case. Swati News with update just around the corner. Birthday shout-outs coming your way as well. Maitane mai te whānau. Morena.

0: Pua kamimiti, he wai kato, he wai manawa whenua tuhatuha.
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0: All right, Kenny Brown and my lover, Tengo Tere Kaunga, way at the time for our birthday shout outs. 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
0: Ka pai, Kenny. Awhina Edwards celebrating her birthday today. 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
1: 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Anyway, hari, huringa tau ki kia koe, tēnei rā, my cousin, my two twin cousins, rau kōtuku rāua ko tīraha.
0: Puna Ora Wilson celebrating a birthday today as well. Rāwhanau kia koe, Puna.
1: Ana, mererāia, another cousin. 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
0: Jazz Uaniva celebrating 29 years today. 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
1: And an old school friend. 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
0: It's been that, she's that old. Koha Rogers Jr. celebrating his birthday today. Rāwhanau kia koe, Koha.
1: Puna Ora Wilson. Hari huringa tau kia koe.
0: Mirds Might Be Campbell celebrating his birthday today. Rāwhanau kia koe, Muru.
1: Hari huringa tau kia koe. Hoki tēnei rana. I thought I only had one more left, but now it's my one more. Te ao mihi a wātene.
0: Oh, ka pai. Hana Mereraiha celebrating a birthday today. Clifford Moana celebrating 60 years. Celebrate that over the weekend. Linda Wallbank, hari rāwhanau kia koe. And one of the DJs who used to DJ here at Tainui Live used to do all our DJ mixes. Witty Wiz Timoni. Paiko Lorimer, hari rāwhanau. And Nuke Turner in the A24, hari rā whanau nō hoki kia koe te brother. O tira, kia koe te katoa.
1: Ai, hari huringa tau kia koutou katoa. Happy birthday on a Monday. Yeah. Hopefully you're having fun e mahi.
0: Probably had the party on the weekend.
1: Yeah, nice.
0: Had an early one. All right, I'm going to send this out to you. It's Ayana Lee and her track. It's called Housebreaking. We'll tell you later.

0: Hallelujah and Housebroken, Tiko Tereko, Ngā Wea, it's coming up.
1: Coming up, it's whānau, our star sign, Zodiac. Pātua, kua hare koe ki Fiji?
0: Kau rino.
1: Oh, kei reira, aku mātua I tēnei whānau, they flew out yesterday morning, and then, oh my gosh, they've been sending us all of the, you know, when they said they were going to Fiji, you know, I thought they were going to stay in Denaro, which is like the main tourism area with all the resorts and stuff. Yep. Oh no, they're staying in an overwater bungalow.
0: Oh, okay.
1: Somewhere else that I've never even seen, way out of my price range. Anyway, to whānau, our zodiacs today align to who are the most people with high standards.
0: Oh, high standards. People with high standards.
1: Yes, so high. No, but in saying that, my parents deserve a good holiday away.
0: You get it. You get it, Vanen. All right, Bruno Mars, Risk It All. We'll be back with that quarter next.

0: check right there. Okay, Fitu or Tewa?
1: Fitu or Tewa, who of you of us have high standards just naturally? Some people, you know, learn high standards as they grow up and all that sort of stuff, each to their own as well. But these zodiacs always have a high standard. They were born that way, whanau.
0: Okay, all right.
1: Kia ora whakaro pats.
0: Leo.
1: They are number two. Now, our Leos, because Leos know their own worth, they require a partner or a friend to dote on them and celebrate them. They demand to be worshipped and not tolerate the bare minimum.
0: Sounds like them.
1: Yeah. Oh, wow. Who do you know that's a Leo?
0: Heaps of them. Heaps of Leos. Heaps of Leos. But, I mean, they're the lion, right? They're the king of the jungle, that type of thing.
1: Ticker.
0: Yeah. It's in the
1: cosmos.
0: This is
1: koe kia whakaro ka tuatahi mai. One more guess.
0: Oh, I don't know. This is a completed guess. I'm just gonna guess out of the blue here. I'll go with Sagittarius.
1: Sagis, Cole, Kunga, Virgos.
0: Virgos.
1: Number one ultimate perfectionist of all the zodiacs and high standards. Virgos are hypercritical and detail orientated. They have a clear vision on how things should be done and really tolerate anything that falls short of flawless.
0: Ka pai koutou.
1: He's a perfectionist. Stay away from me.
0: I'll be no good to you, whanau. All you Virgos, I don't care. Just get it done.
1: Get it done. Is it done, sweet?
0: Ka pai.
1: Sweet ass.
0: There you go, te whanau. All right, ka pai, Virgos. And your Leos, no surprise there. Kaurui, anei tā rātou wai te hō, anei tā wai te late, your head.

0: Iwa Rimafa.
1: This song was meant for.
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4: We on,
5: all right. And talking about We On, Aotearoa White fans jamming their next pool game in the FIFA World Cup. And as you know, we got one of our very own Ngarua Wai here, born and bred, Logan Rogerson, who has made his way over to America to join the team, and he'll be playing against Egypt at 1 p.m. today. So good luck to our All Whites.
4: Absolutely. Oh, he rawe ngera momo pātuhi, ngera momo pānui, te mea, you know, ahako he tia Ngarua Wai. Hey, the world is your oyster.
5: Yeah.
4: The world is your kina. Doesn't matter where you come from, who you are, how you were raised.
5: Yep.
4: Hey, work hard,
5: man, and you get there. He was on holiday too. He was in Bali when he got the call. So yeah, he just said, okay, all right, well, I got to cut my holiday short. I'm off to America.
4: Oh, wow, good on him.
5: Represent the country.
4: Hey, bend it like him. Koe
5: Logan. Bend it like Logan.
4: Hey, and now I've got my baby here bending me. Let's go change his bum.
5: All right, we'll be back with Arthur Fire's music pick next. Here's Paul Russell in High Maintenance.

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0: All right, it's time for At The Finest Music Pick, and it's all about the old school R&B, the legends. And who you got there, At The Finest?
1: Hi, Tefana. I just came back from changing te tini, te kupi, a taku pipi. So you know what? Aligning to this, Tefana, tēnei rāne, because I respect him and I want him to have, you know, a clean bum and be, you know, amazing for his day. So it comes down to Aretha, like, oh, that's
0: kind of
1: Aretha Thicken. Oh, no, my list. No, let me come. Aretha. Aretha sounds like a, you know, a birth control.
0: She's got a really good story, too. Came up, a film that came up about it. It's awesome. Aretha, yes.
1: Aretha Franklin.
0: Yeah, we got there.
1: Get you up, Liz.
0: We got there.
1: Show me some respect.
0: R-E-S-P-E-C-T. Putting it on your name.
1: Shush parts.
0: Yeah, all right. Comments, I hope you had an awesome ball the other night. Of course, a lot of our team were there. You were there too.
1: Yeah, yeah. We're talking.

0: Aretha Franklin taking us back, right back with that track right there, R-E-S-P-E-C-T. A bit of respect on ya.
1: And respect yourself.
0: Talking about that, he nui te kauanu anu, te whakaute, and those words mean respect. Ki a koutou a mātaururu hi me ngā korohike i kanikani, te pō kanikani tūmārātou i ngā rangi whakatā. And you went along there, Tawhai.
1: I was there, te whānau, e haere au ki tēnei pō whakahirahira pants. 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And it was so mean, you know, mo te wātua tahi hoki i roto i ngā i tū tēnei pō whakahirahira ki te papanui. So that is Claudeland's whānau. So throughout the years, it's always been at the Hamilton Gardens, the Kirikirirua Gardens. So shout out to them. But this year, 10th year celebration, it was amazing. The kai was beautiful, and even seeing all of our kaumātua walking in. So they had this amazing red carpet with chandeliers, lights hanging out. So it was so cute, Pats, because every time our kaumātua would come in, they would walk in, they'd see the red carpet, and then they would hide. So they'll get too whakamata walk in, and then they walked in.
0: That didn't need a red carpet.
1: Oh my God, is that a red carpet? Yes, you are a red carpet. So they walked down the red carpet. So bearing in mind, whānau, for those of you, I'm going to try do it as quick as I can. Yep. All of our kaumātua get picked up from their cars and, you know, taken on a beautiful golf cart with music and amazing, you know, hosts. They get given a beautiful pusi-pusi, a harakeke pusi-pusi. They had their red carpet. They walked down the red carpet, whai muri i tērā. They would walk in to a photo shoot at the photo booth with a professional photographer. They had a three-course, you know, flash meal.
0: Nice.
1: They got to have a kanikani. They had amazing entertainment. Wharekura, koe taningua no?
0: Leon
1: wharekura, ka i reira hoki he pēne anō. And, you know, they just danced the night away, and it was so cool. And because you know what I was thinking too, whānau? Whilst I was spending time with your kaumātua, I felt so cool. Because I was like, look at us, looking after your nanny and your koro, and where were you?
0: Well, they probably weren't invited. It wasn't for them.
1: Oh, no, but and this year as well was the first time that a moko could bring their kaumātua. So you did have some rangatahi in there. So shout out to our rangatahi that, you know, chaperoned your loved one over the weekend. It was beautiful. So shout out to Hinga and Lloyd,
0: yes,
1: too, as well, who are the extraordinary extravaganza organiser, you know. Amazing. It was amazing. So shout out, kia koutou katoa.
0: Awesome. Fantastic. Good to find out. And if you miss out kaumātua mā, don't worry, we'll do it again next year, all right? Te wehi, anitawai te dreams for Tainui Live. Mōrena.

0: Brett Hales, too late to attend a konga wei te mori nei te whanau.
1: Kia ora, kia koutou, katoai pikeri, taringa mai anei tēnei ata pāts. Paikia kui ngā M&M's?
0: Yes.
1: Paikia kui ngā Skittles?
0: Yes.
1: So hei, tā ngā kōrero I roto I ngā wā, or you know, when it comes to our Skittles, you know, some people believe that they all taste the same. Do you believe in that?
0: Oh, yeah, they pretty much do. The colour, I reckon, that comes in a thing is just your mind tricking you.
1: Yeah.
0: But other than that, it's the same Skittle.
1: Yeah, it's the same Skittle. So M&M's, they all taste the same, right?
0: Yeah,
1: they all absolutely taste the same. Well, M&M's is embracing the Make America and the World Healthy Again movement with a new product set to launch this summer. So, te whanau, the iconic brand will introduce a version of its candies made without artificial dyes beginning in August, and it marks 85 years of M&M's. However, the change comes with a trade-off. M&M's plans to eliminate its blue and brown candidates from the lineup.
0: Oh,
1: blue and brown, so no more blue and brown M&M's in your M&M packets, whanau.
0: Oh, okay, well, it all tastes the same, and I like that, getting rid of the artificial colours. Ka pai.
1: Ai, me pera kātika, eh? Well, there you go, all you M&M lovers, and from August onwards, if you don't see a brown and blue one, now you know why.
0: Do you like the brown packet or the yellow packet?
1: I like the brown packet.
0: Oh, you're the brownie, I like the
1: yellow. I don't like the peanuts inside.
0: Oh, okay, yeah, I'm a peanut dude.
1: Oh, look, my boy doesn't like them either.
0: Yeah, he made it well,
1: he's having a haka.
0: All right, it's better. Yeah, there are you, I'll tell you.

What? You don't listen to the radio? Oh, well, at least our tupuna are listening. Pātara e Ngātawhai, 7 to 10 a.m. only on Kainui Live.

0: All right, Noble and size doesn't matter. 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
1: Wharewhare iau.
0: Just in case. Okay, nō no, nera.
1: Me te tūpono noa.
0: Okay, there you go.
1: Boom.
0: There you go.
1: Simple as. 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
0: Yeah, hey, mo te tūpono noa.
1: Hey, me te tūpono noa.
0: Kā ore, mahara te hira kapo, kei te pai, kei a te ārero. 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
1: Oh, kā tika, and me te tūpono moe. No. Oh, man, my brain and lip is just not.
0: Lipping.
1: What the tūpono noa means,
0: yeah.
1: Just in case.
0: That's it. Just in case, okay? What the on the off chance. Ne? 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What the tūpono noa ka makariri a te pōnei.
1: Yeah. 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Ka yeah. 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There you go, te whānau whakamahia.
0: All right, Lomans Brown, I need to write a cover. Me, Wate News. We have other updates around the corner as well. 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
1: The Tainuiwaka left one of its sails behind in Auckland. True or false? The Tainuiwaka left one of its sails behind in Auckland. True or false? False. It left one of its sails behind in Whitianga.
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7: Tainui. 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

0: Come on, morena, better boy right there, sitting on top of the world. Ngā mihi o te ata.
1: Ngā mihi o te ata, te hi o te ata, kia koutou katoa e pīkari taringa mai anei tēnei ata.
0: All right, save the state at the whanau, Waikato Tainui Hui Ātau will be happening July 26. Just around the corner, time for whanau to come together. Be informed and stay updated with everything that's happening here at Waikato Tainui.
1: Absolutely, free kai as well, free Tamariki activities, usually every year they bring in some donkeys, all these animals that the tamariki can pet as well. Last year we had many pākehi show up to Tautoko, the kaupapa, so there's something for everyone.
0: Yeah, we've got a new venue this year as well. We'll be at Hillcrest, Hamilton.
1: Wow, yeah, love
0: at
1: that.
0: Akamatsua Lane.
1: You know, we've just come off the back end of the Komatua ball, which also had a new location, and now our Hui Ātau will have a new location. Wow, yeah. Hinga, eh?
0: Yes,
1: yeah, it's all
0: a hau,
1: eh?
0: Hau, hau.
1: Love that.
0: Shared around, you know.
1: Hey, central, I love that because it's closer for me.
0: Ka pai, well, we'll be there definitely, probably walking around doing our bit. So you make sure you come along with the whānau as well. All right, we've got a quiz coming up next.
1: Aye, no tori mai.

0: Right, Under the Cover and Cruella. All right, time for a bit of a quiz here. Get the brains working.
1: Yeah, get whakamahana, hine ngaro, hiri kapo, whatever you want to call it. Kua rere parts.
0: All right.
1: Okay, which fashion brand is known for its double G logo?
0: Gucci.
1: Yeah, Gucci man. What type of pastry is made to create portofoles? Hey, I changed my accent because he knows I can't read it.
0: I don't know.
1: A Cokes.
0: Okay.
1: What does the car company BMW stand for in English?
0: Oh, wow. I have no idea with this, actually.
1: Neither did I.
0: Yeah.
1: It's a Bavarian Motorworks.
0: Okay.
1: BMW, Bavarian Motorworks.
0: I remember that.
1: Okay, what word means a coffee maker and tool to clean drains?
0: Coffee maker and a tool to...
1: Don't overthink it.
0: No, espresso.
1: A plumber.
0: Oh,
1: crazy,
0: of course,
1: eh? A camera has inspired the original logo of what social media platform?
0: Instagram?
1: Yep.
0: Yeah.
1: What sign of the zodiac is presented by a crab?
0: Cancer.
1: Kawaii. Which British chef ran a 3 Michelin starred restaurant called The Fat Duck?
0: Oh. British, did you say?
1: Mm-hmm.
0: I'm going to go with old, oh no, that's not him, but what's his name? Ramsay.
1: Heston Blumenthal.
0: I have no idea.
1: The term Grand Prix was first used in motor race in which country?
0: Grand Prix, and that's...
1: CC.
0: Oh, no.
1: France. Which spice powder is a mix of... Which spice powder is a mix of turmeric, chili and cumin?
0: Oh, no. What name, clue?
1: Curry powder.
0: Okay.
1: What does WWE stand for?
0: Worldwide Wrestling.
1: Yep. World Wrestling Entertainment.
0: Oh, yes.
1: WWE.
0: No, that's right.
1: Yep. Okay. Yeah, all right.
0: Got that wrong.
1: What Tesla CEO also co-founded PayPal?
0: Oh, Elon Musk?
1: Yep. Ka pai koe.
0: Okay, not too bad. I think I got a 50 on that one.
1: Yeah. And it's a trivia too, so you never know what you're going to get.
0: That's right.
1: You did good. Ka pai.
0: Not bad. Dochi, and it's right, Anxiety with Tony Live.

0: Catch Fire, always with you, Tengo Tereka o ngā wīat. Now, we talked a little bit about the ball that happened over the weekend with our kaumātua.
1: Tenkai, what a ball it was!
0: Yeah, and if you want to catch up with some of the goodness in there and you want your kaumātua to see themselves and how they were looking, how they got their hair did and all of that stuff and the beautiful kākau that they were wearing, we've got some videos and some photos up on our Tāne Life Facebook page.
1: Oh, awesome, and shout out kia Nana Cookie. I te mea, I te wai I haramaia, I te wai I umai. Yeah, ki te kaupapa. Hey, she was hogging the photo booth full of booth. Hey, she was hogging it. And you know what cracks me up as well? Was heaps of our kaumātua going, oh, I might get my tangi photo tonight.
0: Right.
1: Hey, that's what they
0: Why
1: say.
0: Not?
1: Oh,
0: not?
1: I might get my tangi photo. It's like, oh, yeah, might as well get it while you're all glammed up.
0: Beautiful. Yeah. That's the one. That's the one.
1: That's the one,
0: Be prepared. Oh. It's Soft Girl Era. Hey, you put it up.
1: Yeah,
0: it's Ari Lennox and Soft Girl Era with Tāne Live.

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0: Hatara!
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0: Atafai! 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

Spombreezy, if it's you, Tingotera Kaungawaya, Tamorana, Tefano. All right, now something that's been going around everyone's socials at the moment is, of course, the Conservation Amendments Bill, which is currently going through its processes in the House. And, of course, the Conservation Minister is none other than the Honourable Tama Potaka, who was appointed the role back in 2023 and is also an MP for Hamilton West. He's also overseeing the Department of Conservation, managing the country's public conservation land,

0: protecting native wildlife and driving biodiversity initiatives like a predator free by 2050. But it is the conservation amendment bill that's got everybody talking.
1: Kare kore, hey, kwa ki te koutou I te map with the orange and red lights on it, not lights, colours.
0: And that's some of the conversation, right? It's all about which lands. What is the conversation? Conservation. I can't even get that word out. Conservation Act. Well, according to Greenpeace, basically from start to finish, according to them, the conversation, the conservation. There we go again.
1: The conversation.
0: Conservation Amendment Bill have three real bad clauses in it, and this is what they say. It's making it easier to sell off around 5 million hectares of public conservation land, up to 60% off the conservation estate, by A, massively expanding the types of conservation land that can be sold, and removing the requirement that land must be of no or very low conservation value before it can be sold, and replacing it with a much weaker test. Also opening up all conservation land to private commercial exploitation. It rewrites DOC's core mandate, forcing the department to enable commercial exploitation to the greatest extent practicable on all public conservation land, including our national parks and remote offshore islands, which is a big one for us because we have treaty settlements and a lot of our land blocks are caught up in that. And hand wiring that same commercial exploitation mandate into the rest of the Conservation Act itself, turning our conservation law from a protective shield for the conservation estate into a tool for corporates and corporations to exploit.
1: Waiho, I say. Hey, as soon as you put whenua next to the word sold, nah. Straight nah.
0: Yeah, so once again, get on to that whānau. If you are somebody who wants to protect the taiao, wants to protect our conservation lands, to make sure that it's there for generations to come, there are plenty of, submissions that are out there right now that you can be a part of and submit your kōrero and your queries to that.
1: Yeah. Mahi
0: a te mahi
1: te
0: whānau,
1: hei
0: pāngamo te whenua. Kia ora, kia ora. Standard, here is the way it's a pull up.
2: It's your boy from the S to the A, Giannis Leo, and I'm J. Keep it standard, keep it standard.

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1: What? You don't listen to the radio? Oh, well, these are Tupuna listening. 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

0: All right, God, we're showing off. 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
1: Ko wa ware ware yaud.
0: Ah, well, me, tuhi aki te rai, mo te tupuno no ka ware ware.
1: Ah, mo te tupuno no, just in case.
0: Yeah. So draw it on the forehead, just in case you forget. Yeah? So you can use that for any type of thing. So you can say that for your kids, you know, ka ware ware to puka puka, mo te tupuno no, he pangarau I te rangi nei.
1: Yeah, just in case.
0: Just in case you're doing maths today or, you know, kaua ware ware or who, anything like that. Yeah.
1: Kaua ware ware ki te whakapai tō whare me te tūpono kei psycho tō māma.
0: Ai, tika.
1: Coming from experience.
0: Yeah, exactly.
1: Straight up though, yeah, Do your dishes, then you better move, boy, move.
0: Well, te tūpono no ka rongo koe I te kaha o takuringa.
1: Hey.
0: Like a putu.
1: Right.
0: Like a red band.
1: You'll get a haka. You like a paka? Oshi, ka paka.
0: Yeah, oshi, ka paka. You'll be pukaning with your eyes bigger, right? How do you result that all? I could die with thing with Tinikyong away at the morena.

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1: 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She looks like she's a beautiful day today.
0: Yes, get out there and enjoy the sunlight, man. 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
0: All right, then.
1: Mahia te mahi.
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1: 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It was there that the tree grew from which the Tainui waka was carved. True or false? Te waka o Tainu is named after a child that was stillborn and buried in Hawaiki. It was there that the tree grew from which the Tainui waka was carved. True or false? True. According to some, this is the origin of the name of the Tainui waka.
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8: Te whakarongo tai.
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8: Yeah, just finish already.
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8: You made your point, bro. Just wrap it up.
11: At the same time, ka te waihanga e tērā kōrero te whakarongo tai, a person like that can't read the room, so they do carry on there.
8: Yeah.
11: Ka rekau ana he whakarongo ki ngā tai kei mui te aroaro.
8: Well, the tai is likened to the ceiling, like the tai coming in. It just keeps coming in.
12: And it's not coming out.
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14: Whakarongo mai, kua tai mai a hākari hā kinakina.
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15: Those are the days Nāms when we were getting a $20 people voucher.
14: Hā kinakina e whakakaha i te whānau i te iwi katoa.
17: If you lost the bet, you'd have to do a dare. Had to walk down Jasmine Street in a bloody netball dress. I had to walk down there in a hula skirt, something else. It was, we had a blast, bro.
14: E hara i te toa takitahi, engari, e toa takitini.
17: Bro, JD had the black book, and I tell you, it was a legendary book, bro. They had all the phone numbers.
14: Whakarongo mai, hākari hā kinakina. 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

0: alive.
1: And you think it's just a case of bringing in some legislation to strip the treaty of its mana? To belittle

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0: There's more important things to be doing if we are to build this nation. They're trying to muck around with the Treaty of Waitangi. The deal is the horse that's bolted. There's no chance you're going to pull it back. So you might as well get in behind it, wake up, and when we do, stand together. Stand united. But we are here. Kia tū ko tahi ai mātou o te ao Māori.
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0: 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And hey, you might get to tick it off your list before the next ad break.
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5: Yeah, and constantly talking about what they want to achieve and constantly doing it, you know.
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7: yeah. He tangata ka whakatinana i ngā kōrero.
5: It's not so much whakatinana, this is more about you talking about it all the time. It's more about the conversation you have. So somebody who constantly talks about what their desires are, what their hopes are. Not so much achieving it, but it's about you consistently talking about it. Yeah.
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8: Ka ngana Tainui Live ki te whai i ngā tohu tohu a te mana whanonga kaipāho. 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